says, oh, wrong number, sorry to waste your time. And I think to myself, why now? Why me? Why?

0: do it bend. Easy. 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Keep but then we're gonna do the finish. Turning. Rough.
1: Proud Mary.
0: It's the way we
1: keep
0: do.
1: On

0: In 1965, Vietnam seemed like just another foreign war. But it wasn't. It was different in many ways, and so were those who did the fighting. In World War II, the average age of the combat soldier was 26. In Vietnam, he was 19.
1: Escuchamos 19 y volvemos.